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1: 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Engines pumping and thumping in time. The green light flashes, the flags go up, churning and burning.

0: Eagle, 98.1, The Rock Station, Shinedown, Thursday night. That means one thing. Tomorrow is Friday. It's the weekend. And I told you I could almost taste it. Oh, yeah. 5 o'clock tomorrow afternoon. First pitch, LSU at Georgia. And then we've got another game on Saturday. Another one on Sunday. Saturday's first pitch at 6:00 and a Sunday afternoon game, 2 o'clock in the afternoon. You can catch all of the pregame action and every swing of the bat right here on the home of the LSU Tigers, Eagle 98.1. More great rock lined up this hour, including music from Collective Soul and Pink Floyd. That's all coming up next.
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5: 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We had that clip before the break. 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
6: Think some guy wouldn't want to show his side piece?
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7: I am excited to be here today on the Woody Show. I really am. It's terrific. All you nippling butts.

0: trim any last ounce before a fight. That's kind of how I feel.
1: Well, that was water
0: all
1: weight,
0: the time.
1: Though.
2: But what I'm saying is, you are just going to have Jell-O, unflavored Jell-O, for the rest of your life.
0: Oh. Not for the rest of my life, but I would
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1: 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You need muscles.
3: Yeah, what do you do then?
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0: Yeah, right. Exactly. Yeah. See, oh, yeah. Thank you.
3: How do you get that?
4: You gotta have.
2: Yeah. We're going to take a break.
0: Just have a piece of cheese.
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4: The drive into and out of the Baton Rouge area remains a quiet experience with no major accidents or breakdowns, not even any real backups left. You're in good shape all around the region with drive times either at or very close to posted speeds at this hour. No major problem spots into and out of the area for the moment. And if you see traffic problems, dial #250, keyword Baton Rouge traffic. I'm Ray Romero.
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21: It will be a fairly wet day across the capital area. We will have some spotty showers this morning, but activity gets more scattered as we approach the middle of the day. And by the afternoon and evening, we will have numerous showers and thunderstorms. That can make things quite messy, especially for that PM commute. Pockets of heavy rainfall will be possible, and we could have some ponding on those roadways. Highs in the middle 70s, overnight lows in the upper 60s. I'm meteorologist Baylen Rogers with your Storm Station forecast, WBRZ Channel 2.
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1: At the grand opening celebration of Gulf Coast JCB, now with Tristan England. You are in town because you are the driver of what we are standing in front of right now, the JCB Digatron. How does one become a Monster Jam truck driver?

0: He's the UNOH Technician of the Year right now, and he's awesome. And then we got Aiden, and we're just having a great time out here in Baton Rouge. The truck hadn't even ran for a week, but, man, it looks great out here. It's inspired by the JCB equipment, so inspired by the backhoe, the first piece of equipment that JCB ever came out with. And we just show off. That's pretty much all we do everywhere we go.
1: No, not with this truck. But JCB is a big, you know, corporate sponsor of Monster Trucks, Monster Jam.
0: Yeah, and I mean, with the corporate sponsor, I mean, it comes a lot of pressure. And so to go out there each and every week, and we just wrapped up our series championship, and we won. This is our sixth title. So we just want to go out there and shine, not only for our families and our own legacy, but, I mean, we want to go out there and shine the best shade of yellow out there, either on the job site or out there on the Monster Jam track, and prove to everybody that JCB is better, because we're driven and we want to win. We want to be on top, and that's exactly where we've been ever since we got into Monster Jam with JCB, and that's where exactly where we're going to stay as long as I stay behind the wheel.
1: That's very well said. Tristan England, driver of the Digatron here today at the grand opening celebration of Gulf Coast JCB, and you can come out and meet him here. You're going to be out here until 4 o'clock or so?
0: Yeah, hopefully the rain stays away. I haven't even checked the radar, but I mean, hey, if the rain stays away, hopefully somebody can get out there, hit the sticks, man. Get out there and go to the golf course, you know. Get outside, have some fun. And if you got kids, take them with you.
1: Right across from ITI on Airline Highway, again, going on until 6 o'clock. Thank you, Tristan. It's Michelle with Eagle 98.1.
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0: guaranteed to have more rock while the windshield wipers are going back and forth. Listen, it is calming down. Y'all, please be careful. That's Skid Row on Eagle 98.1, the rock station. To be honest, when I just looked out the window, I was saying, might be a good idea to stay in for lunch. It is going to be wet. The updated forecast in the WBRZ News 2 Weather Center. We're going to give that to you right on the other side of taking care of some biz. I mentioned Mother's Day. This is Mother's Day weekend. So songs for your mom and them. Well, if you're from New Orleans, a mom's influence on rock music coming up for Max Prime Cuts at noon, and something else for mom, the Mother's Day pet adoption. Maybe you're a mom that has the empty nest syndrome, or maybe you need a new family member. I can speak from experience. Rescue, Rehome, Repeat is a great place for that. That's how we adopted Dylan. Actually, my granddaughter had a lot to do with it. She said, we're taking this one home. And he's been a great addition to the family. They do such a great job. And the pet adoption is coming up tomorrow from 10 a.m. to 3 p.m. at the 9360 Florida Boulevard in Walker location. Yes, the Florida Boulevard in Walker, not in Baton Rouge. Pets will be on site. So if you've been thinking about adding one to the family, here's your chance. And also, mom's going to love this, chance to win Journey tickets. That show, June 28th, that's a sign-up. Easy to do. Rescue, Rehome, Repeat tomorrow in Walker.
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4: 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President Trump today signed a bill written by Louisiana Senator Bill Cassidy.
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And even though you might think that today wouldn't be the best day to imagine a swimming pool in your backyard, think about this, though. 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I tell folks this all the time. 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

0: 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Chad, after an accident, do people really have a choice where they can take their car?
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popping in with some good news, bad news type situation. The exit ramp from I-10 West to Acadian is now back open. So that's good. It means the water's draining off a little bit there. The bad news is that there are now two left lanes blocked I-10 East past Essen due to a crash that is there. Delays piling up big time. But how about some Godsmack?